0: Antenne Österreich. Rock Antenne.
1: There's been a lot of talk about this next song. Maybe too much talk. This song is not a rebel song. This song is Someday, Bloody Someday.

Antenne Österreich, Playlist Update. The All American Rejects. King Kong. Neu Einsteiger.

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1: 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But listen closely.
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0: 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Let's just play all night.
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0: 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But listen closely.
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0: 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Ui, Einsteiger.
1: All I know is I don't wanna waste my time. So alone, hanging out with people that I never liked.

you do what they told you. Now you do what they told you. Now you do what they told you. Now you do what they told you.